What is up? It's Bailey back with you on 101X. 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

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We'll get their first new album in 18 years coming up in June. 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

The Green, presented by HEB, is sneaking right up on us, less than a month away. Two nights at Dilker Park on June 9th and 10th with Kylie Hernandez, Aaron Behrens, and Alejandro Escovedo. Night one, night two, Nick Parr, Mama Duke, and Brownout. 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

Brand new music, 15 years since their last album. This is the title track off of the new album from Social Distortion. This is Born to Kill. The album has a crazy cover on it. It's Wicked Games by Chris Isaak. It is worth your time after this one.

I think it's Jutes, this band. I think it's Jutes, but I really want to go all My Cousin Vinny and call them the Utes. It's not, though. This is Alternative First. It Takes Two on 101X.

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Don't forget to hang out with Trevin and Sawyer every morning. 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You can't buy them.

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I'm a huge Modest Mouse fan, so keep that in mind when I say this next part. I never thought this would get radio play. 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

I got that new one from Buffalo Traffic Jam coming up in just a bit before I get out of here. I have been and continue to be Evan X. I'm here with you every weeknight, 10 to midnight. 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

0: presenting a free screening of Richard Linklater's Dazed and Confused on the 50th anniversary of Lehigh's Last Day of School. 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

0: Sawyer, something in the $150 worth of food that I spent money on over the weekend for me and the fam.
1: Brother.
0: It's been working against me, dude.
1: Ugh.
0: I texted you this morning, dude, like...
1: Gonna be late.
0: Yeah, like, called an audible as soon as I got in the car and went back in the house.
1: Busy making paste.
0: I had a delicious weekend. I'm like, I'm not mad about it.
1: Let's find the culprit.
0: All right, so we started at Tumble 22 on Friday night.
1: All right, hot suspect right out of the game.
0: Mohot for dad. Uh-huh. That's like the level 3 spice.
1: Yeah.
0: I think I could go one more up, to be fair.
1: All right.
0: And that's where we started. That was 45 bucks.
1: Mo tummy problem.
0: Jeez. It's delicious, though.
1: Yeah.
0: Prompt 12-hour sleep to follow.
1: Yeah.
0: Sure, you know, after our busy work week,
1: uh-huh.
0: Dad was tired, ready to go to bed.
1: As of right now, the chicken is in the lead.
0: $65 fajitas at Lupe Tortilla Saturday night.
1: Now, that hurts my tummy for a different reason, but you are cooking a crazy base internally now.
0: Yeah, I'm like, I'm not trying to be gross, but by the way, like, and also,
1: no, I get you.
0: Lupe Tortilla, I love you, but $65?
1: Personally, I prefer the fiasco.
0: I'm proud of those fajitas, man. And then yesterday, we hit the Austin Tea Exchange for breakfast. That's out in the Bee Cave area.
1: God, you're so damn British.
0: What? Well, we were going to see my British mum.
1: Exactly, dude.
0: But it's not even that. It's just kind of like a breakfast eatery type of situation. I don't think it's properly named. But that was really good. That was another $50 at a Swiss ham and cheese croissant.
1: Okay.
0: Delish.
1: Yeah.
0: Got mom the same thing.
1: Buttery.
0: Jules enjoyed it, too.
1: There you go.
0: And then last night we had chicken on the grill.
1: Okay.
0: Like chicken breast.
1: Now, what temp did you get your chicken to?
0: Over 165.
1: Okay.
0: It was like at 180 when I took it off.
1: Okay.
0: And then we had some corn that we had in the freezing.
1: Yeah.
0: For a long time.
1: What was how was the corn in freezer packaged?
0: Just in plastic. It was like
1: it like pre-wrapped and all that?
0: So not individually, like uh-huh. each husk?
1: Ear.
0: Whatever.
1: Uh-huh.
0: No, it was just in a big plastic thing. And I put them on the grill in some butter and some foil.
1: Uh-huh.
0: Took them off and like, as I was eating dinner, took a bite. I was like, that's a little something. It's a little something. It tastes a little sweet, a little funky. I got through
1: funky.
0: It all. I was hungry.
1: That was the word, folks.
0: And then I was late this morning.
1: Yeah.
0: So
1: you had the combination plate there.
0: You had me at Tumble 22, yeah, level 3, most spice.
1: I think that was who compromised the defenses. And then after that, I mean, you throw fajitas down.
0: The battalion of fajitas.
1: The problem with fajitas is you're never going to eat till you're full with fajitas. You will eat till you are over full.
0: Yeah, eat till you're bored almost.
1: And then you built a buttery base just to absolutely just, you know, get the walls slick. Brother, you were...
0: Self-induced, and I'm poorer.
1: Oh, yeah.
0: And I'm way poorer.
1: Because of it. Yeah.
0: But it was delicious.
1: There you go.
0: So thank you to all three of those fine establishments. Tumble, Austin Tea Exchange, Lupe. Let's come down on those fajita prices, though, for me, Lupe.
1: Yeah,
0: come
1: for
0: on.
1: Real.

Good Tuesday morning. I'm KXAN meteorologist Kristen Curry. A mix of sun and clouds, isolated storm possible during the daytime, high temperatures in the low 90s, high confidence in a line of strong to severe storms late this evening into the overnight hours with the risk of large hail, damaging winds, and localized flooding. That's your first morning forecast on the all-new Morning X.

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1: To the domain we go, Sawyer. Things went a little bit ham this weekend at, I literally am checking notes, the Swatch store.
2: Yes, that's not the only one that got hammed.
1: What the flip is happening?
2: Yeah, I believe there was some form of watch that people really, really wanted. And watch guys not chill.
1: Yeah, apparently not. APD arrested three people at the Swatch store in the domain after an argument broke out in line, apparently, at 4 a.m. We used to line up at 4 a.m. for concert tickets and...
2: in video games.
1: Big TVs.
2: Yeah.
1: Now it's Swatches.
2: Swatches.
1: Apparently, folks were waiting for a collab with Swatch with Audemars and Piguet, the Royal Pop Collection.
2: Yeah, I got to tell you this. If you're fighting over watches, you're a loser.
1: Yeah, dude. Fights breaking out.
2: Big time loser.
1: Here's the best part. The store had already like posted a sign on the door that they wouldn't be opening at all that day.
2: Yeah, it's not happening.
1: So, and like people didn't believe them, and then it's like you tell the concert that the band is unable to perform, and you get the riot.
2: Yeah.
1: It's like that, but with Swatches.
2: I gotta tell you, ain't nobody got time for that.
1: Keep going.
2: I'll tell you, the hands on the watch weren't the only thing that was ticking. I heard a guy got clocked. I am running out of time on this bit.
1: Swatch had already issued a statement pretty much saying, we know that these things are going to be highly sought after. Don't do that.
2: You could say the individuals that were caught will face consequences.
1: APD had the scene cleared by 8 a.m. Saturday. There's your news.
2: The craziest part is not everyone in line can't even read analog time.

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1: Good morning to you.
2: Good day to you, sir.
1: Yeah, shut up, John. I'm talking to you.
0: Why do people get so mad about logo changes for, like, big brands?
1: Because people don't like it when something that they've known for forever changes.
0: But it's a brand. Who cares about brands?
1: Boosters.
0: So people are on a tear, if you will, that Spotify changed their logo to a disco ball to celebrate its 20th anniversary.
1: Okay.
0: We're all up in Spotify arms about it. I think it looks good.
1: That's
0: personally
1: literally the last thing you should be upset at Spotify about. Hey, you know who's never changed their logo? The wonderful service Qobuz. Qobuz has never changed. Qobuz will never hurt you.
0: Here come our Qobuz dollars.
1: Yeah, dude, Qobuz. Now, you can't get podcast over there, but that's the only drawback. So you should not pay for Spotify. 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
0: I guess one of the big gripes was that at app scale, once the new disco ball logo that Spotify unveiled gets really small, it gets really smushy, and you can't really make out that it looks bad.
1: The
0: logo itself already
1: is
0: special.
1: It's an audio platform! Why are we caring about visuals? What are you doing? If you complain about this, you shouldn't be allowed to listen to music. Take it all away from them.
0: Like, I would understand if it was like a logo already full of pizzazz and something to write home about, but it's three lines.
1: Make the logo the middle finger. I mean, just straight up. I'm so mad that chop off these people's feet that complain about things. Give them something real to be upset about.
0: What about the Austin
1: logo?
0: A
1: club foot.
0: Can they be upset about the Austin logo?
1: Yeah, because that's your tax dollars.
0: And our town.
1: Yeah.
0: Okay. What about the Cracker Barrel logo?
1: That I don't care about. I don't understand. If you're going to for anything other than to play a stupid pegboard game, and to get delicious, you know, chicken and dumplings.
0: Dude, that was my go-to.
1: Yeah, the chicken and dumplings are awesome there. Real ones, no. If you want to, I don't know, steal a rocking chair. Yeah. If you're getting mad about logos, you're a loser, which is also L-O, and then you just change a couple of the letters. It's a rebrand.
0: Wait, what?
1: If you get mad about logos, you are a loser.
0: I got you.
1: A loser.
0: Gotcha.
1: Big old loser.
0: I am picking up what you're throwing down. What do we got for the people today other than moaning
1: about
0: logos?
1: I don't know. I'm so mad now. So mad. We've got Smashing Pumpkins tickets.
0: You already had to go home once.
1: Yeah, we've got hospitality passes where you can show me pictures of logos at Blues on the Green and watch me get mad in real time. And lots of good music and lots of good fun.
0: I like all of those things. Dude, you can holler at us, 512-835-1015, the text or call. And on the IG, of course, what is it?
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0: One of them.
1: We should maybe change that, too. There's some branding that needs to be written on.
0: Don't break it. It's expensive.

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1: Tell him.
2: An extraterrestrial being has been spotted in the Oklahoma City area. The individual is wanted by state authorities for ripping the heart out of 18,203 civilians and showing it to them. The alien is considered to have arms and also be extremely dangerous. In layman's terms, Victor Wembanyama goes bonkers with 41 points and 24 rebounds as the Spurs take Game 1 of the Western Conference Finals 122-115, handing OKC FC, as one Bill Simmons calls them, due to all the flopping that they do. They're basically a soccer club. There's the soccer for you. There's that footy. Hands Oklahoma City their first loss of the playoffs. My goodness, is back-to-back MVP Shai Gilgeous-Alexander just an unlikable person? Is A&M product Alex Caruso just gross? Yeah. And awful to look
3: at. Who's your favoriteest of the favorites?
2: Chet Holmgren ruined my favorite Kanye West and Rick Ross song, Devil in a New Dress. It's awful. Hey, buddy, you got to hit this one, and then maybe it'll go. Nope, we lost the song.
3: It just stopped. I didn't mess anything up. Let's try this one.
2: Yeah, this is what Chet Holmgren looks like.
3: Dracula or Kevin Parker? Kind of both.

Somewhere in your garage, there's some fishing gear collecting cobwebs, a tent that still remembers the stars, and a pair of shoes that haven't seen a trail in a while. 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
0: That's not correct, though.
1: Oh, damn. 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What is the neighborhood pool?
0: That's correct, but it's not on the list.
1: Oh.
0: We're talking about cities, states, destinations outside of your home.
1: Okay.
0: Outside of your home city.
1: Okay, Shreveport, Louisiana.
0: That's a good one. Have you been there?
1: Yeah, I had a friend that coached there. Yeah, little Div 2 men's basketball.
0: Nice.
1: Shouts out the Shreveport. Forget what they are, but they're an offshoot of LSU.
0: The analyzed Wallet Hub did 100 of the largest metro areas across 41 key indicators, stuff like the price of flights and local costs, number of attractions, pools, like you just mentioned, weather, safety, and the number of, you'll like this one, beer gardens per capita.
1: They can grow beer?
0: Yeah.
1: That's cool.
0: Yeah, dude. It's natural.
1: Cool.
0: We made the top five.
1: Austin?
0: Austin made the top five.
1: As an affordable vacation?
0: That's correct.
1: You're out of your damn mind.
0: All right, number one.
1: My co-host paid $165 this weekend for diarrhea. That's not affordable.
0: Spread out over three meals, mind you.
1: Hey, brother, I don't care where. Meals. Don't talk about where you spread it out.
0: Hey.
1: That's disgusting.
0: Hey. Can you guess the top five?
1: All right, so Austin's in there.
0: Yeah. At number three.
1: Show me a city in Florida.
0: Yes.
1: Panama City Beach.
0: Incorrect. It's the big one. It's the obvious one.
1: Do not...
0: With the mouse and...
1: Oh, Orlando?
0: Yeah, dude.
1: Okay.
0: Been there?
1: No. No.
0: Number one is Atlanta.
1: Okay.
0: Number two is Orlando.
1: Okay.
0: Been there?
1: No.
0: Gotta get you out more. We know you've been to Austin. That's number three. Number four...
1: Have I? What if I haven't been here the whole time? Number four, what is Lincoln, Nebraska?
0: Well, there's a Lincoln involved, so you're not too far off. Washington, D.C.
1: Oh, the Lodge. Lincoln Lodge. What?
0: Yeah, dude.
1: You're going to Washington for your summer vacation?
0: Have you been?
1: No.
0: You should go.
1: What are you, awesome. my nerdy-ass girlfriend growing up that used to take trips there?
0: It's nerd. And number five, which I don't know about this one. I know you've been...
1: You've already got Washington, D.C. on the list. That's crazy.
0: Number five is Honolulu.
1: I want to strangle whoever made this list.
0: Go find, there goes our Wallet Hub dollars.
1: Yeah, well, there goes my wallet if we're going to. I will say this, a suspicious amount of people in my life that have worked in this building have been going to Hawaii. Where'd that come from?
0: Yeah, dude. There's Hawaii money going around in this building?
1: Real ones know you go to Costa Rica. It's a shorter flight, basically the same climate.
2: I'm getting that for sure.
1: This is nuts. Hey, this next song is really good, though. Let's unpress it twice. Let's just bang it, dude. I'm going to play it loud. I'm going to play it real loud. As loud as it goes.
0: You can get the full list, wallethub.com, for your affordable summer vacation.

Good Tuesday morning. I'm KXAN meteorologist Kristen Curry. A mix of sun and clouds, isolated storm possible during the daytime, high temperatures in the low 90s, high confidence in a line of strong to severe storms late this evening into the overnight hours with the risk of large hail, damaging winds, and localized flooding. That's your first morning forecast on the all-new Morning X.

0: presenting a free screening of Richard Linklater's Dazed and Confused on the 50th anniversary of Lehigh's last day of school. 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
1: Stephen Colbert's marking his final week of shows this week before his last show this Thursday. Last night they did a worst of the late show, Sawyer. Tonight's going to be cool. John Stewart, Steven Spielberg, and David Byrne all appearing. I think Colbert's going to perform some music with Mr. David Byrne.
2: Sit that
1: what?
2: One out.
1: What?
2: David Byrne doesn't need help.
1: Maybe Colbert does.
2: Clearly, he's losing his job. But now he'll be able to go to a platform where he gets much larger audience.
1: Bruce Springsteen scheduled to appear on tomorrow night's show, and then the final show Thursday, a total surprise. So we'll be watching to see what we get from that.
2: There you go.
1: You gonna watch?
2: No.
1: Might be past your bedtime.
2: No, yeah. That's probably half the reason that show's going away.
1: Because you don't watch?
2: Yeah.
1: After another season on the struggle bus, Austin FC club owner Anthony Precourt said the club needs to head in a new direction, Sawyer.
2: Yeah, different town.
1: Oh, man, come on. Head coach Nico S.
2: Yep, that's how you say it.
1: And Rodolfo Borrell, both sacked, as they say in the football world, Sawyer.
2: Yeah.
1: Davey Arnaud. He's going to coach in the interim. He's going to coach this weekend at St. Louis before the club heads on a two-month break heading into World Cup 2026.
2: I have an idea. I have a billion-dollar idea. Mm. Sell the team to Ryan Reynolds and Rob McElhenney because apparently
1: they know what's up.
2: As soon as they touch a soccer team, everything works out for them. Should show you the faux pas of soccer.
1: Austin FC, the only team in the MLS to not have a win on the road so far this year.
2: Yeah, so just play all your games at home.
1: Current record 3-6-9. Five.
2: Oh,
1: five,
2: man.
1: Ties, Sawyer.
2: Really thought we were going to get some 3-6 Mafia.
1: And of course, game one getting underway tonight in the Eastern Conference. Cavs and Knicks going after it at 7 Central. There's your news.

0: Recent poll shows that if you could freeze time, 86% of people would do something illegal.
1: If you could freeze time.
0: If you could freeze time, stop a moment.
1: Okay.
0: Like that.
1: Okay.
0: 86% of people say they would do something
1: That's
0: illegal.
1: A lot of people.
0: That is, yeah, it's 86 out of 100. That's the far, far majority would do something illegal. I don't think so. I wouldn't. I would do something
1: that's so wholesome.
0: Moderately uncouth. I have one idea where it is I would wake up when the effing alarm clock goes off, freeze time, then go back to bed till I actually naturally wake up, then start the day. It's stealing time that way.
2: I feel that in my bones.
0: That one seems to make the next sense. The other thing I would do is I would freeze time and then go into the studio across the hallway where they leave the door open and just crop dust them every single day.
1: That's not very nice.
0: So that it develops a infighting of who's farting in the studio and they can't figure it out and they're blaming each other and we tear them apart from the insides out. But secretly, it's been me the whole time.
2: You're like a false flag farter.
0: False flatulence.
2: Yeah. Gross.
0: I think that's the most heinous crime I would commit. Is that of the crop dust.
1: I don't even think that's illegal.
0: Yeah, it's not.
1: Like you said, just frowned upon.
0: Yeah. If you're smiling, you should get help.
1: 86%, huh?
0: Yeah, well...
1: 86% of people just want to do some criming.
0: Yeah, things of illegal nature, you know, becoming card sharks, what else is on here? Robbing from a big business. And trespassing for the sake of anonymous investigation. Is there anything that comes to mind that you would do, frozen time?
1: I don't know if you need...
0: you could turn back time.
1: I was going to say, I don't know if you need to freeze time to steal from businesses.
0: Do you know how to sing like Cher? You chop yourself in the throat and you... Do you believe...
1: If I could freeze time, I would make that never happen again.
0: What?
1: That
0: my
1: Cher thing.
0: Impression?
1: Yeah.
0: Oh, Cher. Cher is sweet.
1: This is better. If I could freeze time, I think I would go back to some of my favorite memories.
0: Not turn back, you gotta freeze. Freeze!
1: Yeah, but if in my freezing, I'm turning back. I would freeze and go back.
0: That's not how it works.
1: Am I missing the point of the exercise?
0: You're completely missing. It's turning back time and freezing time are two completely different concepts. No, you are not allowed to freeze time right here.
1: I'm freezing it right now.
0: Yeah, well, we know what Trevin would do. We know.
1: See, now you can't start the song. It's not just me, buddy.
0: I'm going to come over there and whip your ass.
1: Frozen, freeze it.

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2: Trevin, Brendan Sorsby might be my favorite college athlete of all time. Brendan Sorsby, the maybe Texas Tech quarterback for this year, who was paid $5 million to go live in Lubbock. Honestly, fair price for having to live in the city of Lubbock. He's currently being investigated because he's in a rehab program for gambling at the ripe age of 20, basically. Now, Brendan sounds like a cool-ass dude. Why? Because across the 2022 and 2025 seasons, Mr. Sorsby placed thousands of bets on everything and anything. These bets weren't for the purpose of making money. How do you know that? Because Brendan was betting on things like Turkish basketball games, Romanian soccer games, obscure doubles tennis matches, and the Nathan's Famous hot dog eating contest. Down ass dude. Now, where Brendan gets in trouble is back in 2022 when he was a freshman at Indiana. He was betting on Indiana football games, and buddy, you can't do that, all right? And if this song right here was written about Brendan Sorsby, it would be called Betting Man.
3: Oh, very good.
2: Can't find a better place.

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0: Now, Trevin, when you get things from Yelp, you have to take it with a pinch of salt. And in this case, you have to take it with a lot of salt, a lot of pepper, a little bit of garlic powder, and maybe even some onion.
1: Maybe some administered out of your bug assault gun.
0: It just specifically says in the directions to not do that to whatever you're seasoning, microplastics. You also might need a little paprika in there. But, as of today, Yelp's newly released list of the top 100 barbecue restaurants in the United States. Not just our state, all of them. We have 4 restaurants in our city. I believe that it tops any other city United States in terms of how many barbecue restaurants landed on the top 100 list. We even have one in the top 10. And it was moderately surprising to me because I feel like this is a restaurant that people don't talk about as much anymore, regardless of the fact that I would believe it is the number one barbecue staple in the city.
1: Tell me.
0: Number 6 on the list is Franklin's Barbecue.
1: Okay.
0: Number 21 on the list is a new hot riser in and around town, Interstellar Barbecue. Fantastic stuff.
1: Have not been yet.
0: Fantastic stuff. My personal favorites are at the back here. KG Barbecue is a food truck on Manor. It's an Egyptian-styled mashup of Texas barbecue and Egyptian food. It's very good. Shouts out KG. And then coming in at number 64 is Law Barbecue, which had humble beginnings in a quickie picky on Cesar Chavez and has earned themselves a brick and mortar. Doing good. The biggest surprise to me.
1: Where is the Law Barbecue brick and mortar these days?
0: It's still on Cesar
1: Chavez.
0: It is still on Cesar. The biggest surprise to me is that Blacks, whichever one, I believe it's Terry's, is on Riverside, did not make the list.
1: Yeah, Barton Springs.
0: You would assume, if you were going off number one Instagrammed barbecue in the United States, that's the one, because it seems to be where, if anyone has ever come from out of the state without a single original thought, that is the first place that they are
1: that's
0: just
1: the
0: wistfully
1: influencer brisket.
0: It is, and it bothers me. Now, the one thing I will give Blacks credit on, they crank that line out. Now, mainly because
1: It's fast.
0: They're behind you with a bug of salt, and they say, you better know what you want. In fact, you're just getting this. You're getting this, and you're going to pay for it. But once again, Austin, I would maintain, is the new
1: barbecue capital of the world?
0: I would say so. Now,
1: I like how we both said it together. It felt good.
0: Now, is there better barbecue in Lockhart? Or, I mean, you know, it is. I mean, personally, I think that the Mecca should be my Weber in the backyard, but...
1: You've been to Snow's out in Lexington?
0: No, I've never been to Kentucky.
1: You've been... have you done all of the barbecue in Lockhart?
0: No. No. No. So
1: I've done this. The Blacks and the Smitties.
0: Uh-huh.
1: I'm going to... miss say it, so I'm not even gonna try. I haven't done the one that starts with a K yet.
0: Kreutz.

Good Tuesday morning. I'm KXAN meteorologist Kristen Curry. A mix of sun and clouds, isolated storm possible during the daytime, high temperatures in the low 90s, high confidence in a line of strong to severe storms late this evening into the overnight hours with the risk of large hail, damaging winds, and localized flooding. That's your first morning forecast on the all-new Morning X.

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1: At the ACMs the other night, everything coming up Ella Sawyer, Ella Langley, that is.
2: Yeah, she's popular.
1: Dominating the ACMs, and now she's making some Billboard charting history, my man, with her song Choosin' Texas.
2: Many people have.
1: And are continuing to choose Texas.
2: Many people are not choosing Texas in the SEC baseball tournament, though.
1: I had to figure out if I knew that song, and because I don't know anything a lot of the times, and I did. Kind of proud of myself. It's the 10th week that the song occupies the number one spot in the Billboard Hot 100. Only 4% of songs in the 67-year history of those charts have accomplished that feat.
2: Neat.
1: She's got another one, too. She's also making history because her song Be Her at number two. That makes her the first true country artist to ever hold the top two spots in the Hot 100 for multiple weeks.
2: Good for you, Ella. Good for you.
1: And early voting is underway for the primary runoff elections with Election Day on Tuesday, next Tuesday, the 26th. That's right. If you voted in the primary back in March, you gotta vote in the same party's runoff election. Them's the rules.

0: Trevin, once again, the machine that is upper management in this building has failed us on a morale level.
1: Keep going.
0: This past Friday was National Pizza Party Day.
1: Oh, man.
0: Yeah. Yeah. I'll tell you this. Something's afoot in the building because I went upstairs and they had all the tables lined up where they often do a spread of sorts. I ain't got no email. I ain't heard nothing. I don't know what's going on. But National Pizza Party Day.
1: Zilch around here.
0: Zilch.
1: This building, I'll tell you, this building used to be powered almost single-handedly by Mr. Gaddy's.
0: Yeah. Yeah. And now...
1: himself.
0: And now it's Mr. Satty's around here.
1: Very good.
0: Ain't no damn pizza. So, when I read this, I figured that it was going to be, what pizzas should you have at a pizza party? Instead, it's just a bunch of hootenanny about chains that you should pick, and that's unimportant. But at a pizza party, what are the pizzas you get for a pizza party? How do you divvy up a pizza party?
1: Are you asking, like, what type of pizzas or what toppings?
0: Toppings.
1: Okay, toppings.
0: Yeah, we're not going to teach children about grandma-style pizza here. Yeah.
1: Teach me about grandma. What is that?
0: It's the square. It's the large pan.
1: Oh.
0: Yeah, it's grandma-style.
1: Gotcha.
0: Yeah.
1: All right. Well, you got to go, like, cheese.
0: Yes.
1: Solo.
0: Yes.
1: For Kevin McAllister and the ilk. Pepperoni, just. Okay. Got to do a veggie.
0: Why?
1: For vegetarians.
0: What's the cheese for, then?
1: Also vegetarians.
0: Why did vegetarians get two options?
1: I'm an inclusive pizza partier, dude.
0: That's screwed up, man.
1: Well, you get one for me with pepperoni, onions, possibly pineapple. Just for me.
0: Yeah. Don't worry, I don't think a lot of people are going to be taking the onion pineapple pizza.
1: With pepperoni.
0: That's fair.
1: I also like a sausage and a jalapeno.
0: Oh, yeah, brother. We're mourning together. I know you do.
1: What about you?
0: I think that...
1: Don't be hating on my...
0: If you're having a pizza party, you go quantity over quality here, so you do...
1: That's true.
0: You literally just go cheese and you just go pepperoni.
1: Yeah, a bunch of them.
0: Bunch.
1: You get a whole bunch of mums. A
0: whole lot of them.
1: Gotcha.
0: Whole lot of them. Here is my potentially trash take for a Tuesday.
1: Oh,
0: the only way...
1: They're waiting for this.
0: The only way to truly judge how good a pizza place is by their cheese pizza. If you're telling me this place does this crazy, not to out a certain pizza place in town, a honey sambal spicy chicken pizza.
1: It's too much.
0: Yeah, and it's like, that's the it thing. I'm like, if you're having to do all that for a pizza to make it pizza, I'm gonna... Yeah, oh, wow.
1: Right, real quick.
0: We got $5,000 super rare, never seen before, mortadella on it.
1: All right, well, bug assault to the head. What is the number one cheese pizza for Sawyer in Austin?
0: Hoboken Pie downtown. 512-835-1015. If you...
1: Wow, that's quite a take.
0: Have a great pizza take. I might send you to Modest Mouse.

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1: Spurs got numbers hungry now behind the play. 5-on-4. Wemby's going to pull a deep three.
2: Right there is the sound of an 8-foot alien ripping the heart out of thousands and thousands of people in the Oklahoma City area. As Victor Wembanyama, the giant Winnebago, as a man once called him, pulled up from 30 feet out, which is basically an arm's length distance for that freak, and hit a three-pointer with 30 seconds left to extend overtime against the Oklahoma City Thunder. A lot of thunder, no lightning last night. Victor Wembanyama went bonkers, 41 points, 24 rebounds. 24 rebounds. The youngest player in NBA history to have a 40-20 in the NBA playoffs at 22 years old. And the Spurs take game one of the Western Conference Finals, 122-115. Hot start. Spurs needed that one. Looked like the Thunder were going to come back for a second.

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0: driving on blood red, man.
1: As per usual.
0: I'm as red as the color of this stupid publication's font. Rolling Stone should have be put in music timeout for a week. One week. An important journalistic body in that of music has put out a list that is asinine. It's more than asinine. It's Acid 100. That song right there was Should I Stay or Should I Go by incredible punk rock band The Clash off their hit album Combat Rock.
1: Yep.
0: Combat Rock, which is a very important Clash album. Where is Combat Rock on the 100 greatest punk rock albums of all time?
1: Tell me where it's located.
0: Not on the damn list!
1: I was just like, is this on the list? And you're like, no!
0: No!
1: You freaked out.
0: No! Now, The Clash have two albums on there. They're self-titled.
1: Yep, number 4.
0: And London Calling.
1: I think I was number 11.
0: Fair enough. But how do you leave...
1: Number 10.
0: I would sacrifice London Calling for Combat Rock. London Calling, iconic in terms of what the album cover looks like. But Combat Rock is a far better album. And the list of grievances does not stop there. 85. You put the MC5s at 85 with Kick Out the Jams. They are peeing on those punk rock legends and not even calling it rain. You don't even have Fugazi in the top 20. 30? And you pick Repeater? Great album. But what are we doing here? Bad Brains, an influential, a major part of black punk rock. Can't even crack the top 15.
1: Let me stop you for a second. You doing 13 songs instead of
0: yes.
1: Repeater?
0: Yes. Okay. I'll take 13 songs.
1: Okay.
0: I'll take
1: acceptable.
0: 13 songs.
1: Repeater's a banger there.
0: Yeah.
1: It's good. Okay.
0: Yeah. Repeater is good. I just prefer 13 songs. And if you're going to look at things that are hit makers, it's 13 songs.
1: All right, let's do the top 10.
0: The top 10, we're kind of okay here. There's some here that's fine, and there's still some disrespect. Inside the top 10, you get London Calling. You get Nevermind. Don't consider that a punk rock album.
1: Certainly is.
0: I don't think it's punk rock. It's not punk rock. It's grunge.
1: You could make the argument that it could be number one.
0: Okay, so here's... All right, riddle me this. On the list of 100, why is Nevermind on there but no other grunge? When Nevermind is grunge. There's no Soundgarden.
1: It created grunge. Before that, they didn't know what grunge was.
0: But Nevermind is... I would give you Bleach.
1: It's
0: Bleach is more punk rock. All right.
1: They're a punk band.
0: Funhouse by the Stooges belongs in the top 10. Never mind the Bollocks. Here's the Sex Pistols.
1: Top 5,
0: is
1: you could
0: a top
1: argue.
0: 5 song.
1: Top 3.
0: Pink Flag by Wire. All right. Should be top 5. Dig Me Out by Sleater-Kinney. Y'all are doing fantastic stuff for women here, but I think that there are better bands that you could have picked.
1: Sleater-Kinney in the top 5 is questionable for sure. Sorry, John Laird.
0: Now. The Clash is going to be number 4. Double Nickels on the Dime is the only respectable pick that they put inside of the top 5.
1: That's at number 3.
0: That's number 3. And Shouts Out the Minutemen. Don't get enough credit. And then you have Jim Free, Adolescence by X-Ray Specs. That's a woman band that should be in the top 5. And then last, it's Ramones. And the whole reason they did this J.O. article is because that album turned 50.
1: Tell them it's a think piece.
0: I'm going to snap my laptop in half.

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Better than Mopac traffic. Slightly. Okay, it's the same. But hey, we're all in this together, right? Except for that guy. We don't know who that is.

Good Tuesday morning. I'm KXAN meteorologist Kristen Curry. A mix of sun and clouds, isolated storm possible during the daytime, high temperatures in the low 90s, high confidence in a line of strong to severe storms late this evening into the overnight hours with the risk of large hail, damaging winds, and localized flooding. That's your first morning forecast on the all-new Morning X.

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2: To Oakland, California, we go from the New York Times. Elon Musk's $150 billion lawsuit against OpenAI and Sam Altman quickly rejected by a federal jury yesterday, Sawyer.
3: Oh, poor Elon.
2: A major blow to Mr. Musk's credibility and his effort to become a serious contender in the AI race.
3: You know, you should only be allowed to do one evil thing. you should only be allowed one. So you've got the robots, Elon. Leave the computers alone. Jeff Bezos has the enslavement of workers, and we'll leave it at that. I think you find your lane and stick in it.
2: 9-member jury deliberated for less than 2 hours. They found that Mr. Musk had failed to file his lawsuit within the time frame required, and the judge dismissed Mr. Musk's claim promptly thereafter.
3: You know how they really came to a verdict? They just typed his argument into ChatGPT and had it spit out an answer. Because out in California, that's what you use to pass the bar.

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1: dog dad,
0: receding hairline,
1: glorious locks,
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0: What is happening over there?
1: I pulled my gooch, dude. I stretched and I got it like a Charlie Gooch, dude. Go on.
0: All right. TSA is challenging travelers to bring...
1: Brother, they've been challenging travelers.
0: Yeah. They are challenging radio hosts to get it together. Now, they're challenging...
1: 3.5 hours.
0: You're doing great. Challenging travelers to bring as many rotisserie chickens on a plane as they can. Is this a joke?
1: This is one of the stupidest things that airport security has ever done.
0: Sean Duffy's lost his damn mind, dude.
1: Do you realize, is there, because this all stems
0: cute,
1: from,
0: I think.
1: This all stems from people that need to hit their gains, bro, are upset that they can't bring protein shakes outside of the limit of, you know, protein.
0: 3.4 ounces.
1: Yes. So, Costco, HEB, insert other, I'm sure Randall's, Walmart, all of them do it. The rotisserie chicken comes in a bag, and you can get that through security because it's plastic. So they're saying you can bring as many chickens. So guess what? We're just going to have dumbass kids buying cheap flights from Austin to Dallas and just being like, I got in line. Come with me as I get in line at Austin Bergstrom International Airport with 8 rotisserie chickens. Can I eat them all before I land in Dallas? And then I watch the whole thing and I think, I bet I could. But I could eat all those chickens.
0: Why can't they just make a 3-ounce shake and you take a bunch of those?
1: Because then
0: takes more protein in them.
1: More room. I guarantee you, a whole rotisserie chicken is going to give you a lot of protein.
0: Oh hell yeah!
1: Would you ever be a guy to eat an entire rotisserie chicken on a plane? Would you eat a bird on a bird?
0: That's a good question.
1: That's a Dr. Seuss asked a question for you.
0: Well, I mean, like, if given the opportunity on a flight that served actual food, they used to ask you back in the day, would you like the chicken or the fish? And you always choose the chicken.
1: Yeah, clearly. What kind of a psychopath is picking fish on a
0: metal
1: tube?
0: But no, I could not, I don't think I could finish an entire rotisserie chicken even on the ground, soy, my man. Let alone in the air. The answer is no.
1: I know what we're doing for a social video. No. This week.
0: No.
1: Yeah, brother.
0: Chickens?
1: Yeah. We're getting full fed Friday. We'll sit down, we'll do a time lapse and see who can clear a rotisserie chicken the fastest. Uh-uh. Yeah, the winner gets okay, Mr. Tummy Ache. Who said you had to actually, you know, well, we're gonna circle back to this. You're eating whole rotisserie chicken this week.
0: I'll just bring you some hot dogs again and shut you up real quick.
1: All right, then we're gonna have a hot dog competition.
0: Why is everything a competition with you?
1: Because it's
0: fun. Why can't we just have a nice leisurely hot dog Friday breakfast?
1: What if you just eat your chicken leisurely?
0: I don't want to.
1: Eat your chicken leisurely.
0: I don't want to.
1: I want someone to come in here after the show. I want the boss to come in here and go, what the hell? When he looks at all the chicken grease on the board.

0: gonna be honest with you. When's the last time you got your hands deep in that bag and ate a whole rotisserie chicken just right over the sink, the way God intended?
1: Well, there's no bag when you get the HEB. There's like a, it comes in a carton.
0: Oh, you've got carton chicken money.
1: Oh, yeah.
0: I'm a bad guy.
1: And I just told you also.
0: Call me Billie Eilish.
1: Down at Whole Foods downtown. You can get a smoked rotisserie chicken.
0: Yeah, for your kid's first year of college.
1: Those things slam, dude. I'll get all the way into one of those, man.
0: Yeah.
1: You get me a smoked rotisserie from Whole Foods downtown.
0: It's going to be.
1: I'll do your thing.
0: It's good. All right.
1: That's the only way, though. I have set my conditions.
0: Okay. I can make that happen by the end of the week.
1: Grudgingly do it.
0: I'll make that happen by the end of the week.
1: All right. But it's got to be fresh.
0: It's got to be fresh. All right, then you got to do an hour of the show by yourself.
1: What do you got on tap for the rest of the day, dude?
0: Today, I might go to the movies later.
1: I don't want to eat chicken on camera, dude. Don't make me do that.
0: Y'all hear that? Trevin's a chicken. Trevin's a big old bok-bok chicken.
1: Oh, you're going to the movies?
0: Yeah, I'm going to the movies later to watch The Chicken Man. I might go to the movies. I got chores around the house. Just go get some stuff up on the gram here. The morning X at 101X. Let's go look and get
1: our stolen valor Instagram.
0: Yeah. Hey, you know what? You left the car keys under the visor. We're gonna find them eventually. That is, you know, everything's so slow. 101X Morning X. There we go.
1: Can it just be the Morning X?
0: I'll look and see if I can change it and figure that part out.
1: Throw a dash in there and underscore. Make it more complicated.
0: Yeah, let's make it harder to find. I'll tell you this. It's still rolling. It's rolling and rolling. That's what I love to see. So get some more stuff up on there. Got a plug. Thursday, Friday, Saturday, I'll be at Cap City Comedy hosting for Chris Porter. It'll be a very fun show. Saturday is already almost sold out, so get those tickets while you can.
1: Get me on the guest list for one of them.
0: I'll see what I can do. I might know a guy.
1: I'm with the host. Every morning from 6 to 10. Now at night.
0: Yeah, let me tell you, if you're sitting with this for 20 hours a week, I don't think you need to sit within another 10 minutes. What do you have going on?
1: The way you looked at me just now.
0: The way you looked at me like you're like, please ask. Please.
1: No, I wasn't. I'm just sitting here.
0: Please collab.
1: Sitting here minding my own.
0: Thinking about rotisserie chicken.
1: Yeah, thinking about not rotisserie. And till tomorrow, find him on the IG at Sawyer Stoll.
0: And he's at Trevin on the radio. And we're at 101X Morning X.
1: _ please follow us.
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This is my pledge. 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
2: 41 points, 20 boards. Took double overtime for it to happen, but man, Victor Wembanyama put up a massive scoreline. Spurs 3 wins away now from the NBA Finals after last night's win. Game 2 is tomorrow in Oklahoma City. Games 3 and 4 will be at Frost Bank Friday and Sunday. The Eastern Conference Final Series begins tonight with the Cavs visiting the Knicks. Astros lose last night in Minnesota. Jose Altuve, the latest to join the MASH unit of an injured list in Houston. On the other hand, Hunter Brown is to throw BP today as he looks to rehab his way back into the rotation. Rangers lose in Denver last night. Both those series involving Texas teams continue today. The Montreal Canadiens won Game 7 in the Eastern Conference semifinal of the Stanley Cup playoffs to advance past Buffalo last night. They'll meet the Canes in the conference final. The West down to Vegas and Colorado. That series starts tomorrow in Denver. Texas State, App State tomorrow at the Sunbelt Baseball Tourney. The Cats women were ousted from the NCAAs last weekend. The Longhorn women advanced to the Super Regional round. They'll have Arizona State this weekend right here at McComb. Sports is from 102.7 ESPN, Austin.

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My second favorite Menzinger song, as I promised to share, is a pretty astute look at society today. 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

Australia's Real Life, a song that was released twice in the 80s. Pretty big hit both times. The spacey female voice, that's Lisa Edwards, in case you were ever wondering. Obviously, I was.

Encore Royalty. They are at the drive-in. One of them, part of the 101X concert series, Jim Ward and Sparta, are one of the support acts for the September 9th Jimmy Eat World Show.

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Anyone? Hooverphonic, you remember them? Always liked them quite a bit. 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

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We're going to show Dazed and Confused on the baseball field from the film. 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

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That show's at Germania. 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

0: presenting a free screening of Richard Linklater's Dazed and Confused on the 50th anniversary of Lehigh's Last Day of School. 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

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And the Shakespeare and the Park folks are doing Much Ado About Nothing at the Zilker Hillside Theater.

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10: 41 points, 20 boards. Took double overtime for it to happen, but man, Victor Wembanyama put up a massive scoreline. Spurs 3 wins away now from the NBA Finals after last night's win. Game 2 is tomorrow in Oklahoma City. Games 3 and 4 will be at Frost Bank Friday and Sunday. The Eastern Conference Final Series begins tonight with the Cavs visiting the Knicks. Astros lose last night in Minnesota. Jose Altuve, the latest to join the MASH unit of an injured list in Houston. On the other hand, Hunter Brown is to throw BP today as he looks to rehab his way back into the rotation. Rangers lose in Denver last night. Both those series involving Texas teams continue today. The Montreal Canadiens won Game 7 in the Eastern Conference semifinal of the Stanley Cup playoffs to advance past Buffalo last night. They'll meet the Canes in the conference final. The West down to Vegas and Colorado. That series starts tomorrow in Denver. Texas State, App State tomorrow at the Sunbelt Baseball Tourney. The Cats women were ousted from the NCAAs last weekend. The Longhorn women advance to the Super Regional round. They'll have Arizona State this weekend right here at McComb. Sports is from 102.7 ESPN, Austin.

Alexis homegrown music in the form of brand new Dexter and the Moon Rocks. Got plans to get to that here before 3. Third Eye Blind 101X.

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17: 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That's a week from Thursday night, May 28th. 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And what the hell? I'm going to leave things with Alex. She's next.

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That's The Offspring on 101X. And they announced two special concerts for this summer, saying they're only going to be playing deep cuts and old stuff. They're calling these two concerts just the punk stuff, happening this August in Canada.

K101X, it is Alex, and coming up during the drive at 5, I have your chance to win tickets to see Shinedown this Friday at Moody Center. We also have a poster autographed by the band, so stick around for your keyword. I'll give it to you at 5:30.

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Looks like Austin Energy could soon provide some backup batteries to customers through a new partnership with an Austin-based startup called Base Power. Basically, they would install batteries at customers' homes and give the utility the ability to draw on that stored energy during periods of high demand. So if there is an outage, the battery would provide backup power to your home. That agreement was just signed on Monday.

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Go follow The Morning X on Facebook and Instagram. They've got new social media pages now, so go find them. If you're following 101X, you should be able to link to them easily from there.

Do you have a lot of moments that you regret? Well, according to a new study, just wait longer. Eventually, you won't care anymore. According to this study, older adults reported fewer and less emotionally intense recent regrets than young adults.

Oasis brothers Noel and Liam Gallagher have made the Times Rich List for the first time ever. Apparently, their recent tour locked them in a projected fortune of £375 million. Noel Gallagher said, "I better call my accountant because I know for a fact I haven't got that much."

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Looks like Chris Cornell's second solo studio album, Carry On, is going to be reissued on vinyl for the first time this June. Carry On will be released on June 26th. Here's Chris Cornell with Soundgarden.

The Foo Fighters, who were recently on NPR's Tiny Desk series. We got the link for that up in our stories on Instagram. Stay tuned. We have the 420 Buzz coming up in a few, some different things going on around town this evening. Right now, Radiohead.

0: Together with HEB and the rest of our Waterloo Media family, presenting Austin's favorite free live music series, June 9th and 10th in Silker Park. It's Blues on the Green. 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Wasn't I always a friend to you? And Wednesday the 10th, it's Brownout. 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
16: It's bike night at Circuit of the Americas. You can cruise around without the worry of city traffic. They've got music at Turn 9 as well. Speaking of bikes, they got a Bike Mechanics 101 class going on at Austin Public Library's Windsor Park branch at 6 p.m. ACL TV's got a taping with Ty Myers tonight for Season 52 over at ACL Live. Hotel Vegas has a show with Blood Club and Future Nobodies. Head to Cheer Up Charlie's for queer trivia. They're taking on Shrek. It's the 420 Buzz from Smoking Burnouts.

Muse hosted an online treasure hunt for their fans over the weekend. They hid fragments of their song across the internet. New song Hexagons is out now from their album The Wow Signal, which is coming out this June. It's

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6: Blues on the Green is only a couple weeks away. 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Music from Kyle Hernandez, Aaron Behrens, and Alejandro Escovedo on night one. Nick Parr, Mama Duke, and Brownout on night two. Get your spot around 5. Music will start at 7. And as always, Blues on the Green is free. 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

The Drive at 5 is brought to you by the Davis Law Firm. Stay tuned because I've got last-minute tickets for Shinedown happening this Friday and a poster signed by the band to give away 5:30.

0: Can we make a start?
1: It's Alex. I was just telling you guys about Blues on the Green. Well, we've got your chance to win hospitality passes with air-conditioned bathrooms. Huge, huge selling point. Snacks from HEB. We'll have some beverages, too. You cannot buy hospitality passes for Blues on the Green. You can only win them. So tune in to the Morning X.

Man, we got real life Jurassic Park going on out there. De-extinction is having a breakthrough right now. Scientists hatched live chicks from a fully artificial egg, which is something they've been trying to do for at least 40 years. So we could have some giant birds running around soon. Stay tuned. Shinedown tickets in just a few minutes.

It is Alex, and right now I have Shinedown tickets and a signed poster to give away. Text the word CORD, C-O-R-D, to 512-835-1015, and you could be seeing Shinedown this Friday. CORD, C-O-R-D, is your keyword for Shinedown tickets, 512-835-1015.

Now, if you've suffered a recent injury, maybe think twice about putting ice on it. There's a new study on mice that found icing an injury doubled how long pain lasted, even though it did reliably reduce pain in the short term.

0: along with Regal Gateway and Twisted X Brewing, we're presenting a free screening of Richard Linklater's Dazed and Confused on the 50th anniversary of the film's Last Day of School, Thursday the 28th. Come watch Mitch Kramer pitch again on a big screen at the Northwest Pony League Field at Beverly Sheffield Park, just off Burnett Road. 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

Our first round of storms in what is likely to be a series of many this week is expected to come later this evening. And Thursday has our highest risk for flash flooding. We've got some more widespread rain returning late Wednesday into Thursday.

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1: 41 points, 20 boards. Took double overtime for it to happen. But, man, Victor Wembanyama put up a massive scoreline. Spurs 3 wins away now from the NBA Finals after last night's win. Game 2 is tomorrow in Oklahoma City. Games 3 and 4 will be at Frost Bank Friday and Sunday. The Eastern Conference Final Series begins tonight with the Cavs visiting the Knicks. Astros lose last night in Minnesota. Jose Altuve, the latest to join the MASH unit of an injured list in Houston. On the other hand, Hunter Brown is to throw BP today as he looks to rehab his way back into the rotation. Rangers lose in Denver last night. Both those series involving Texas teams continue today. today. The Montreal Canadiens won Game 7 in the Eastern Conference semifinal of the Stanley Cup playoffs to advance past Buffalo last night. They'll meet the Canes in the conference final. The West down to Vegas and Colorado. That series starts tomorrow in Denver. Texas State, App State tomorrow at the Sunbelt Baseball Tourney. The Cats women were ousted from the NCAAs last weekend. The Longhorn women advance to the Super Regional round. They'll have Arizona State this weekend right here at Macomb. 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

You guys can now cast your votes for the primary runoffs across the state. The early voting window is running from today to May 22nd, the election taking place on May 26th.

Looks like Austin-based skincare brand Mad Hippie, they are opening their first flagship store on South Lamar. That's going to open on May 28th.

This song is about Joe's time living in Chicago in relative obscurity before becoming catapulted into fame from Stranger Things. It's End of Beginning.

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